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1: Engine 4.
0: On Watch Street with Medic 3. It's to be about 3 or 4 cars accident. We're investigating. Engine 4 is command.
1: Got on scene with 3 to 4 cars investigating. 2003.
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0: Control.
1: Mattress 5, X-ray, bike 6-3. And 5, Charlie Golf 115.
0: Roger, stand up.
2: D2LZ, okay, that's a full line of greeting.
1: Because.
0: Roger.

0: Passridge 5 X-ray, X-ray Mike 63 comes back active, non-renew for a 2006 Acura MDX color gray to an Armani Parker out of Brockton with a suspended license, 8 on the bulb, no warrant.
1: Control, what was the name of that registered owner on that car?
0: Armani Parker.
2: File me a thing.
1: One patient's being tracked, this is a medic 3. Can you send another ambulance for an eval?
2: One patient's being packaged. Start a second ambulance.

0: Medic 5 respond. Second ambulance in. 743 Washington Street at Cabot for MVA. And that's Medic 5 respond. Second ambulance in. 743 Washington Street by Cabot for an MVA. It's Box 237 Harvard Street, Washington Street.
1: Medic 5, we have it.
0: Medic 5, we have it.

0: What?
1: You need another car for traffic?
0: No, I'm on the
1: Roger.

0: Control.
1: I also got Mass Reg 2 Kilo Hotel Hotel 52.
0: Roger, stand by.
1: And also 4 Golf Mike Yankee 89.
0: Roger, stand by.

0: 491.
1: That first Roach 2 Kilo Hotel, Hotel 52, comes back active for a 2019 Honda Accord, color white, to a Jeremy Torres Alvarez out of Marlboro. No Bob, no Warren. Active license.
0: Roger, could you print and hold everything for me?
1: Roger. 491, that other registration comes back active, non-renewable, 2012 Jeep Grand Cherokee Black to a Milagro Gonzalez Ranto set of Leominster, active, non-renewable license, no bottom line.
0: Roger.

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0: Can you see the reason why that license was suspended?
1: Roger, stand by. That was failure to pay fines and costs.
0: Roger.

0: 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RP doesn't think emergency vehicles can get by.
1: Roger.
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0: 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Newton Wellesley.
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0: I am, thank you.
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0: Roger.

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0: Control to 495.
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0: With this 15 Sewell, Sewell command, nothing showing.
1: You're off, you have command. 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
1: File answering.
0: Companies will be standing by for a key holder. The residents are out of town.
1: We'll be standing by for a key holder. The residents are out of town. 22.

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1: Gained access to the home. 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
1: Donna.
0: 54 Ash Street, Norumbega Gardens, Unit Beach, for a suspicious incident. The RP's calling from apartment H says there's a vacant apartment and the lights are on and blinds are drawn.

0: 253.
1: Stepping out in a moment.
0: Roger.

0: 5.
1: Medic 5, we're going to be out of service for the night. Have a good night.
0: 3-3, Medic 5, out of service for the night. Have a good night. Wait 200 hours.
1: She's uncomfortable to come outside. She says you can go speak with her in Unit H if you'd like. Roger.

Engine 2, Medic 2. Engine 2 and Medic 2. Respond to falls accordingly, Dan. 2300 Washington Street, unit 215 for a lift assist. Engine 2, Medic 2, respond. The falls according to the dam, 2300 Washington Street, unit 215 for a lift assist.

0: occupied by James. He's a nice guy. He's with SF Pepper. And, we're clear.
1: Roger.
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3: 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You have Washington Street Command 2208.

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1: File, I'm answering.
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0: to 491. Walnut Street, the Ed Center for 11 motions in total coming in.
1: Roger.
0: One, it's going to be a power outage for the party on 901 saying they lost power.

Attention engine 2 and medic 2. Engine 2 is medic 2, number 189. 189 Forest Ave, the trouble breathing. Engine 2 is medic 189 Forest Ave, trouble breathing. And it's Park Street, from Highland Street and Somerset Road. Medic 2 is

0: Medic 3. Medic 3 responds. The apartment building, 230 Walnut Street. Probably will be outside for an animal bite. That's Medic 3. Respond. The apartment building, 230 Walnut Street. Outside for an animal bite. Near spot 293 Page Road, Walnut.
1: Medic 3 responding.
0: Medic 3, yeah, the party was bit by a cat. She's not sitting outside.
2: Medic 3, we have it.

who's responding, 189-189-4SAV, is going to be for a 63-year-old female, reported conscious, trouble breathing, history of heart failure, near Fox to Highland at Somerset. And I have Medic 3 responding to the apartment building at 230-230 Walnut Street. The RP sitting outside, she was attacked by her cat. She has a swollen arm, upper and lower, and injured hand. The cat is locked inside in the restroom. She has removed herself from the premises near Box 293 Page at Walnut.

0: 256 Chestnut Hill Road for the alarm. 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
0: Who's medic 2, 189 Forest Ave? Forest Ave, come in.
1: This is 2, medic 3, you're at 189 Forest, you're Forest Command, it's 2330.

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0: Medic 3 on scene, 2342. FS1. The caller called back, said that patient was getting worse. Engine 2, Medic 2 on scene. If you could start to 189 in case they need you. 1894 set.
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1: 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Hey, Matt.
2: 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We're just caretakers. 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
1: 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One of the patients in room 218 is still out of control. 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

0: 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Maybe 2-year-old female with a blood pressure issue. Medic 2, run 42. What's the theory of? 8-year-old female blood pressure issue. No talk 48, up in the left.
1: Medic 2's got it.
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1: Cardiac arrest, room 249, CPR in progress. Roger. 506. 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

0: I'm going to be clear in service. I think she needs to restock. Termination efforts will be done soon.
1: 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You'll be clear. Medic will be out of service. Restock. 534.

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0: 5, Medic 5, respond mutually to Brookline. There's 794 Boylston Street, apartment 3, for the unknown medical. 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
1: Medic 5, responding.
0: 5, yeah, but...

15 Hazleton Road, can you check on the well-being of an Ann Lyons? She's on 911 stating her husband has a artery bleed. He's stating he's fine, thinks she needs some help. He's 94, she's 84, and it's only medical in the past.

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1: 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I'm here at Watson School Post. Roger.

Medical Engine 2, Ladder 1, Rescue 1, CC, Medic 2, Engine 2, Ladder 1, Rescue 1, CC, Medic 2, on New Wildwood Hospital, 2014 Washington Street, second floor, south elevator, number 7, so stuck elevator. Again, that's Engine 2, Ladder 1, Rescue 1, CC, Medic 2, New Wildwood Hospital, 2014 Washington Street, second floor, south elevator, number 7, so stuck elevator. Two on board, airbox 5, 4, 2, 2, 2, 2, 2, 2, 2, 2, 2, 2, 2, 2, 2, 2, 2, 2, 2, 2, 2, 2, 2, 2, 2, 2, 2, 2, 2, 2, 2, 2, 2, 2, 2, 2, 2, 2, 2, 2, 2, 2, 2, 2, 2, 2, 2, 2, 2, 2, 2, 2, 2, 2, 2, 2, 2, 2, 2, 2, 2, 2, 2, 2, 2, 2, 2, 2, 2, 2, 2, 2, 2, 2, 2, 2, 2, 2, 2, 2, 2, 2, 2, 2, 2, 2, 2, 2, 2, 2, 2, 2, 2, 2, 2, 2, 2, 2, 2, 2, 2, 2, 2, 2, 2, 2, 2, 2, 2, 2, 2, 2, 2, 2, 2, 2, 2, 2, 2, 2, 2, 2, 2, 2, 2,

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0: 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Medic 1, 7 Vine Street for a fall. Air Fox 9134, 84 Vine, 829.
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0: 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C10.
1: 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Good morning, sir.
0: Good morning, sir. Testing with S1.
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Engine 2, Engine 4, Ladder 1, C2, respond. 92 through 94, Rose Street, Commercial Central Station. Coming in as a general fire alarm. Engine 2, Engine 4, Ladder 1, C2, respond. 92 through 94, Rose Street, the Central Station. Response 353, opposite 104 row. 909.

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0: 1-1 Lincoln at Erie.
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2: Investigate. 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
0: All right, the reg is active to a 2013 Toyota Highlander, to a Nerva Saju out of Brockton. She's got expiration on her license.
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0: 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Sierra 1, 21011, Street, Unit 138, B is in Bravo. The difficulty breathing. Ladder 1, Medic 2, respond. Sierra 1, 21011, 38, Bravo. 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Air Spock 5511, 2101, Washington, 928.
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Medic 4, respond. 270, Arnold Road, with light pain. Air Spock, 9271, Arnold at shop, 940.

0: Battle 1 to pylon. Medics off take, code 311. Still ladder 1 is delayed response at headquarters.
1: We have terminated code 311. You'll have a delayed response to HQ. 941.

0: 491.
1: 255 Newton's allowed to keep smart CNC RP in the office about some mopeds that were left on the property.
0: Roger.

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1: Carlton Street at Center Street for car on the sidewalk.
0: Roger.
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0: 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One party is agitated.
1: Roger.
0: 491, can you just head that way as well?

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1: What's up?
0: Roger.

0: Engine 2 Ladder 1 Rescue on C2 Medic 5. Engine 2 Ladder 1 Rescue on C2 Medic 5. Response 128 southbound, area of exit 39 for the MDA. Engine 2 Ladder 1 Rescue on C2 Response 128 southbound, area exit 39 for the MDA. 10:05.
1: Medic 5, we got it.

0: 请收。
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0: Roger.

0: Can you see Star 44 Rockdale Ave and just advise them they have an abandoned motor vehicle on their private property?
1: Roger.

0: 2 fire alarm. That's exit 39 south.
1: That's what we were given, that's what we were saying, that's up.
0: I believe that's north of Route 30.

0: Mind you, too, they gave no mile half one. They said it was probably the 39.
1: Very easy. We checked southbound from Route 30 to 37, Route 16. We had nothing. There is heavy traffic going north, though.
0: Receive. We'll call and let them know. I don't want to file up. Well, I don't want. We're going to check going north.
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3: Roger.
2: 497.
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2: Yeah, that. So it's like eval 272 Grove Street, Unit 3.
4: 251, what's clear and available?
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1: Engine 2.
0: I informed State that we checked our entire site southbound. They have nothing further.
2: The father did say that she was calling the drug dealer over to the house, so whether or not there's a second party that's there or not, I'm sure.
1: Swing down past the intersection and stage, and we'll see what we can find on the north side.

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0: Control. Can you show me pulling into the apartment complex?
1: What's up?

0: but...
1: Fine, we went on the entire north side of the highway and didn't find anything.
0: Receive. Final speaker has a message. We're off with Weston, 128 South, prior to 39. They're all set. We're going to clear here. All the Newton units can return.
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0: C2.
1: One. It'll be ladder one, just for this.
0: 6-1, the ladder one.

0: Roger, control.
1: Control.
0: Back to the
1: car.
0: Roger.
1: Roger.

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1: Control.
0: Can you run me two commercial plates? Mass, first one, Yankee 22784.
1: Roger.
0: Second one, same thing, but a 3 at the end instead of a 4.
1: Alright, Roger. The canceled registration, 2002 box, looks like a box truck, color white, to an AOA moving services. 10 by 15.

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1: Control.
0: Spoke to the manager, explained the trespass order process to him. He's going to call if that party comes back. Show me clear.
1: That's it.

0: We've been cleared by TV. It's going to be a police matter.
1: Clear police matter, 1027.
2: You can be the pop car.
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0: 505 control.
1: Control.
0: Alright, the medics have been cleared. Without service. 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Call up a mileage or medic.
1: Roger.
2: 7-5-9-7-7
1: 10-30.

0: Brenda.
1: Can you check Hagen Road at Parker Street for a school bus that's broken down? Called in by a passerby.
0: I saw that school bus broke down on my way earlier to backup 9 on the alarm. It's off to the side of the road, and two lanes of traffic were still able to pass. It also has cones out at that time, too.
1: Roger, 9 car.
2: Sorry, but thank you.

0: Hello.
1: I'm Claire here. They've been advised. Make sure those plates in the cat notes, so the record.
0: Roger.
1: Thank you.

0: control.
1: Someone call you about a rent free attack in Radisson on 128.
0: Negative. We don't would be safe.
1: Roger, got flagged down by party. Road rage on 128. I'm beyond the red Prius. Nothing observable now. Just in case if you get called from safe, please.
0: Alright, did the Prius also exit off into Newton, or did they continue on 128?
1: Negative, behind them on Washington Street.
2: Control. I'm off at Newton District Court. If you can just alert them to open up the gate, and my ending mileage is 5979.
0: 1036.

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1: Roger.

Report of an arcing transformer. Engine 3 respond from the small door of that 718 Beacon Street for the arcing transformer. Air 5 6 Beacon at Dolphin, 1139.

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0: Can you show me using cruiser 522 for the remainder of the shift? And I'll take 718 Beacon Street, tell me. 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
3: No one's home at 21. 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Looks like everyone's fine.
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2: Cancel that call.
3: Roger, any of it. Thank you.
2: Can you head to 10 Monadnock Road for a report of an abandoned motor vehicle? Cali Place 8, Tango Papa, Juliet 465. 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I called and I did use the phone number for them. 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
3: Roger, I have it.
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2: Roger. This car, you have it.
3: I have that. Thank you, 524.

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0: Back at Avonfall on the, if this is a phone line, like in the notes, I'll just move to the side and give you the phone number.
1: Roger, 9-car, you have it?
2: Yeah, I have it, thanks.

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0: back up.
1: Address is going to be accurate. It's going to be attached to pole 1335. Both sides are still attached to the pole there. 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
0: And it's going to be cable.
1: Roger, yeah, it looks like cable. It's on the lowest of the cables there. 1335, 3 and 4.

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1: We're responding from One Boylston Street. 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

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News Wellesley Hospital, 2014 Washington Street, Tom Mockdale. 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
1: Control.
0: When you ran this California reg, it did come back. I'm not getting anything back on my end.
1: It came back on a 2021 Mazda. A back of the house incorporated.
0: All right, Roger. I put a placket on it. I'll check back at 72. Show me clear.
1: Roger.

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1: Control.
2: Control.
1: Nothing showing at the elevator. I'll be clear.
2: Roger.

0: 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We're investigating.
1: Restate your investigation 1206.
2: That's right. They were there. They cleared. They said it's not blocking the, I have Hagen at Park. 498, I believe, said that they were blocking.
3: Roger, it looks like they were able to move it a little bit, but it might have died again. I'm going to talk to the driver if you can show me off.
2: Roger.

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1: Rescue 1.
2: We got workers on scene working inside the bank. 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
1: C2.
0: You can send the all out. 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
1: Send the all out. 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

autopilot. I don't want. Welcome to the hospital.

0: will have gone to reset with the pre-action system in tenant 720 cutout. Notify the sprinkler and alarm company to respond with terminate command at 740.
1: Fox Ross 7, pre-action system cutout will notify Crook 740. Command terminate.

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0: Thank you, Abbott.

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1: Running a test on box 7261. 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
0: What's the address?
1: Thomas, 30 Langley.
0: Received.

0: Can we get a 66 Webster Street down line on the sidewalk there?
1: Roger.

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1: 255 Newtonville Ave. Cube Smart, they're calling again about the motorbikes. They actually do want to see an officer.
0: How do you?

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1: Four nine two.
0: 113 Warwick Road for an unleashed dog in the backyard that doesn't belong to them.

0: 3C, thank you. Yeah, that's 22 Lang. You get that conversation.
1: 3C, thank you.
2: I'll be off at the courthouse for a follow-up.
3: Roger?

0: door now, Commander Fire on. Can you notify their alarm company? Two detectors are out. Trouble. 63A and 65A.
1: Please see, is anybody listed? This is our residential apartment. We have no info for it.
0: All right, let me check. The panel was, the door was ripped off it, so it didn't have any sticker.
1: Please see.
0: Let me ask, hold on.

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0: 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We got a call to the property manager to take care of it. It's going to be code 733, command terminated.
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1: The wire got caught on a gentle giant moving truck. 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If you want to contact Verizon cable wire.
0: Roger.
1: You're coming, Verizon.
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0: 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Yes, sir. Washington Beach, there's a manhole that's exploding.
1: Roger, we'll notify.
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0: Look at the fire department down here in Eversource. Double quick.
1: Yep, they were dispatched out right away. They'll be there imminently.
2: Street of Washington Street. Report of a manhole fire. 237 Washington at Hoppin'.

0: 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Engine 4. Be advised, Beach Street is impassable at 4th Street due to a utility crew. We're swinging around to Washington. Marine safe.
1: Line 2.
2: That's coming, you tied up.
0: Negative.
2: Maybe over Watch Street by McGovern.
1: Roger, on the way.

0: 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On Washington Street at Beach D, we have a smoker manhole in the middle of Washington Street.
1: Received, engine 4, you're off. You're putting a smoking manhole. You need more apparatus then?
2: Investigation right now, but I'll go right there after the 25 Chestnut Terrace.
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Island. 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Receive, let them know at pole 194 over 1 on Beach Street by Cabot. There was a small little explosion at the bottom of the base of that pole. The manhole on Washington Street apparently at 3 times. Receive, we'll notify.

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0: Receive, I'll let you know.

0: hold the 493. Comm Ave, the Speedway. Can you check for a female caller, a Windsor Police Department, are calling in about a suicidal schizophrenic female? Basically, all they have is that she got dropped off at the Speedway. Ninosa Perez, she's got a New Jersey license and last known to be wearing a green top and described as a 58-year-old female. No other information. You can just check.
1: Lane, we'll see how it comes in.
2: Receive, I'll let you know.
0: But they're calling to say that she was dropped off at that Speedway.
3: Okay, Roger. I'm pulling off right now with 497.
0: Roger.
4: 47, control.
0: Control.
4: Do you know if Windsor's paying?
0: She doesn't have a phone, so no.
2: 505, control.
0: Control.
2: 184 and 492, we've got traffic going one way on Washington Street, back and forth. So you're going to get traffic complaints. Fire's not going to touch that hole until Evansworth gets there.
0: All right, I gave it to the mayor on the way.

0: IST to control.
1: Control.
0: I'm clear from a violation and I'm heading up to 25 Chestnut Tower.
1: Roger, thank you, sir.

0: info?
1: Do you have a time frame from Windsor PD?
2: Roger, approximately 30 minutes ago.

0: quick speedway looking at Sedona's camera, see if addressing that United travel too. Alright, I just have a pulled up a picture. I'm going to text it to you. Thank you. I'm going to be walking over to the boat house, see if he's over there near the water.
1: That as well.

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1: Negative.
0: Reese, thank you.
2: So Windsor has her entered as missing and endangered, they said, and again, suicidal, schizophrenic. They tracked her down here because she was attempting to withdraw money for a tow. Perfection said that they picked her up a half hour ago and dropped her off at this location. Again, no cell phone on her.
3: There's a house open with multiple rooms. I'm going to go and set it out.
2: Roger.

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0: UAS limited camera, but from what we could tell, nothing showing here.
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0: 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TJ Maxx, 141 Needham Street. RP is a passerby. Of course, there is a dog in a vehicle, white, Volkswagen house.
1: Roger.

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0: Any ETA on Eversource?
1: Negative. They said ASAP, though.
0: Receive. We're down to one lane of travel, just in one direction, alternating back and forth, so it's going to be traffic delays.
1: Receive.

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1: Echo.
0: That's the section calling guy that's here at the speedway right now. He called his dispatch center. The tow truck driver Al was the party that was using the truck. I'll call for more information.
1: Roger.

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1: Control.
0: 497 and I have that party. 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
1: Roger.

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1: Control.
0: Can you send me the telephone number for West Windsor PD, please?
1: I'll send it to you.

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0: We were able to get in touch with the operator of that vehicle. They called us back. They let us know they've since left the area and that the dog is well. Clear.
1: Roger, I don't see the vehicle here.
0: Roger.

0: Gulf 496. Langley Road, Unit 9, for a psych eval. Dr. Strauss is emailing us at Section 12 for an Adrian Bent, 620-71. They said that he could be combative with officers.
1: Control 505 Hazard, I'm at the station, I'll grab the section from you.
0: Perfect, I'll get it up right now.

0: engine 3 medic 5, respond to Dana Farber, 3 Wilson Street, 3rd floor imaging department for a seizure. All malconscious and living. Engine 3 medic 5, respond to Dana Farber, 3rd Wilson Street, 3rd floor imaging of a seizure. Air spot 78131 at 300 Wilson, 1410.
1: Medic 5, we have it.
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1: 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That was a chainsaw. No violation.
2: Roger.
3: Control. Do you have that spot to play for an eval, please?
2: Roger.
0: Medic 2, respond. Avondale Wine and Spirits, 2102 Commonwealth Ave for a psych eval. 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
1: All right, we're unsure if he's inside. He's not answering the door. 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If not, we're going to need the fire.
0: Roger.

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0: 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Where is that on?

0: As you want, calling from.
1: What do you want?
0: As you want, dog, 286 Cabot, we'll have command.
1: You're off the command.

0: control, any luck on a key or anything?
1: No, no luck. I called the partner. She said that he told her that he was going to Logan to go to Florida. I tried to call the property management that we have on record, and they don't service it. So I'll start the fire.
0: All right, Roger. Is there any way to maybe ping his phone? Do we have his number?
1: We do have his number, but Helena, the girlfriend, says that she has his phone. He left without it earlier, so he doesn't have it on him.
0: All right. Is she local? Does she have a key to the apartment?
1: She's in Newtonville. She was absolutely hysterical. Let me call her back. I don't know that she has a key.
0: All right, Roger. Thank you.
2: Marty, not on scene. Air Spark 22, Billy Spark 32.
0: Three responders.
2: Three of us.

0: Roger. Thank you. Do you know when the last time she saw him was?
1: After you guys dealt with him, or whoever dealt with him this morning, he took off.
0: All right. If you don't mind starting the fire, we'll force entry. We'll check it out, and then I'll report on it.

0: control.
1: Try this phone number.
2: 978-967-5728.
0: Is that for Adrian?
1: I don't think so.
0: I have no idea what you just said. That's property management?
1: Possibly control.
0: Roger.
1: Also, the fire alarms are activated in the building if fire is close by. Just might as well have to check it out.
0: Roger.
3: Ladder 2, respond. Langley Road Condos, 383 Langley Road, Unit 9. Meet the police on scene for a lockout. Truck 723 Langley Road, John.
1: Roger, thank you.

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1: 7.
0: When you can you call in that woman's daughter? She's hoping to speak to you.

0: Thank you.
1: What do you know, Bobby?
0: Latitude. Latitude. Latitude, the police are on scene after a psyche valve. Assistance gaining entry. The alarms are also sounding. I believe that was accidental.
2: Excuse me, Dunaway.

0: 47 control.
1: Control.
0: You can show all units clear at Medi-Tab 1 to Newton Wellesley. I'll have the report and I'm coming in for that follow up. Thank you, Detective Sage.
1: Roger.
2: Alright, 60 control.
1: Control.
2: Alright, I'm not sure what set this fire alarm off. 9 car and I are sitting by the party door. When the fire department gets here, can you just relay what actually set it off? If it was pulled from his apartment or a different one?
1: I can definitely let you know that when they arrive.
2: Alright, thank you.
3: Fire 3.
4: Off with the bag. Turn 6, man.

C2. C2. C2, we have ladder 2 going over to Langley Road condos to assist the police of entry. They say the alarms are sounding. They're not sure why. They're not sure if it's coming from the unit in question. Your pleasure. Asylum, we'll let ladder 2 get on scene and get some eyes on it, and we'll go from there. Okay, I don't know.

0: Well, let me ask for Angela.
1: This is due to a cell being left on. We ventilated the premises. Zero readings. We'll terminate command. Code to 412. As you want, return.
0: 412, cause being left on. You ventilated. You're returning. 1531.

0: come around to the right of the building. That's where I'll be. I got the door open there.
1: Panel is trip for zone 2, we're investigating.
0: Trip for zone 2, investigating. 33.

0: line.
1: Right, sir.
0: Don't make entry into that apartment.

0: 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Standing by for sergeant's approval on song through the alarm to enter in the room.
1: Received.
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0: 505 to control.
1: Control.
0: Katie, you said that we were at this address earlier this morning for the same party. Was he here, and what was the outcome of that call?
1: This is kind of all untangling right now, but it wasn't us that dealt with him earlier. It was Boston, and I don't have any information that just came to me right now.
0: Roger.
1: Stand by one. I'm talking to the lieutenant. It sounds like he has more info. I'll pass along.
0: Roger.

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0: 286 Cabin Street, the residential order of gas in the basement. Engine 1, on 286 Cabin Street, to the odor of gas in the basement. Air spark 238 Cabin Street. Gate.
1: They have him. 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

0: Finally,
1: okay. This is just some residual order from the previous call. We've met at the basement. Zero readings. We'll terminate command. Go to 412. As you want to return.
0: Residual order. 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
1: Fire alarm. Engine 4 is off. Walker, come in.
0: Engine 4 off. You have command. Engine 2, Ladder 1 Rescue and C2 Medic 4. Engine 2, Ladder 1 Rescue and C2 and Medic 4 on the Newton Wells Hospital, 22 Washington Street, the west elevator for one party stuck. Engine 2, Ladder 1 Rescue and C2 Medic 4 respond to the Newton Wells Hospital, 2014 Washington Street, the west elevator. There's one party stuck on the first floor. Air Force 5422, 2014 Washington.
1: Medic 4, you're the right.
0: Medic 4, yeah.
1: Medic 2, fire alarm. We're clear to go. That's our call. We'll take it.
0: Okay, you're clear. You'll take it. Medic 4, you can cancel.
1: Medic 4, we have the cancellation.

0: 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A 14-week-old child appeared to possibly have a seizure. Baby was shaking. Not shaking now. Is resting. Does reactive to touch.
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1: Medic one.
0: Medic one on scene.
1: On scene. The scene only.
2: Two.
1: File on the airplane.
2: Quit the ladder on a medic to a new Wadley. Okay.
1: Drop the ladder and the medic just in.
2: Fire alarm.
1: On scene. On
0: scene. V3.
1: V3.
0: I'm going to send you box 7261. Let me know how it comes in.
1: Medic 4, respond, speak for police. CVS, 189 Watertown Street for site. 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And 2462, 189 Watertown.
0: Medic 4,
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1: Engine 2.
0: We have one party stuck in the first floor on the west elevator. Captain, and recycle it.
1: Receive. You have one party stuck on the first floor west elevator. Attempting to cycle. 1511. Oh, man, sorry.
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1: Oh, so you can return the other company. 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
4: Rescue 1. 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
4: Take it. 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
1: Tracy, you're responding. 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
0: Ambush 1.
4: Rescue 1 location.
3: Go ahead.
4: Burn West Newton Square, you both up? Why don't you take it? We're still at the hospital.
1: Respond to 5, come on. 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
3: Medic 2, answer.
1: You can clear the hospital. If you like E199 to also respond to the Marriott, can you handle?
5: Control answering.
6: And I'm here now. You drove me to respond to CVS.
5: Roger, CVS 189 Watertown Street, in the Minute Clinic. They have a patient there that failed the Q5 intake question.
3: Roger. Control 492.
5: Roger, can you go with one car to the CVS?
1: Roger.

Marriott Hotel, 2345 Commonwealth Ave, 235. 11-month-old male, conscious and breathing, that fell off of bed. Eric Fox, 4411, 2345 Commonwealth.

0: Off at the Marriott, Mary, come in. 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
1: You're off. You have command. You're going to 235. Medic 2 responding. 15.
2: Medic 2 is on the up team.
1: Medic 2, you're off. 15-19.
0: Has been locked out. Zoom oil didn't notify. Return 353.
1: 353, the elevator's been locked out. He's returning 1520. Medic 4.
3: Medic 4, we're coming up on the scene. Are we still staging?
1: Standby. Check out the police.

0: Are the medics off up there the door?
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1: Washington Street at Beach, but they need someone at Austin Street and Lowell Ave. They're going to send someone up in a bucket. It'll just take 10 minutes.
2: Alden Street, we'll have command.
3: 15, yeah, we have command. 1527.

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1: Well, there, Chris, man.
0: Who's got a few minutes assisting the homeowner with a faulty detector?
1: Chris, you've got a few minutes assisting the homeowner with a faulty detector.
2: The unit's clear. You should be clear for now.
1: Roger.
3: You shouldn't have said that the report met the size 1042 changes. Voluntarily.
1: Roger.

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1: 491.
0: 431 Washington Street, Unit 218, the Sunrise of Newton, for a 95-year-old with a change of mental status.
2: Roger.
3: Ladder 3 with Medic 3, that's Ladder 3 with Medic 3, response 431 Washington Street, the Sunrise of Newton, 218, for a change of mental status. That's Ladder 3, Medic 3, 431 Washington Street, from 218 for a change in mental status, 95-year-old female patient. Nearest box is 117. Nearest box is 117-61 for Sunrise. 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

0: 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Ladder 3 with Medic 5 on the Sunrise, 431 Washington Street, at 220, elderly male, hypotension. Ladder 3 with Medic 5 on the Sunrise, 431 Washington Street, unit 220, an elderly male with hypotension. It's box 11761, 431 Washington.
1: Give unit 218 a 311, and now we're off scene with room 220.
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There's a MVA hit and run in Needham. Needham has the car pulled over now.

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1: 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An accident happened in Needham. They're also with me.
0: Roger. Control to 508. Can you call him?
2: Roger.

0: Medic one responds. Dana Farber, 300 Boylston Street, 4th floor, South Infusion Room 93, for a fall obstruction. That's Medic one responds. Dana Farber, 300 Boylston Street, the 4th floor, South Infusion Room 93, for a female with a bowel obstruction. Here's Spark 78131, 300 Boylston.
1: Medic one, we got it.
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1: Unable to make contact with the resident. 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Everything appears to be secure. 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
0: Roger.

0: 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Caller reports seeing a French bulldog in the road. Described as being black and white and has a blue scarf.
1: Roger.

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1: But do you want to head over to 21 West Street just in case she shows up there?

Control 1308. Can you check Laurel Street again? Another vehicle parked illegally. Roger.

0: 说。
1: 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Also, the involved party Alex is also not home.

0: 491, your control.
1: Control.
0: Can you show me off any area?
1: Roger, 21, can you divert over to 21 West Street? 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

0: can you just head over to 21 West Street as well? It's unclear at this time if both parties are there. They requested keep the peace. One party has a restraining order against the other. We were trying to make contact with them in order to make these arrangements, since he went anyway. Trying to find out if the other party's there.
1: Roger, boy.
0: Code 506.
2: 506, up.
3: Control 4, correct and go for 2. I'm around the corner.
0: Roger, Frank, you have that?
4: 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He said he wasn't Alex.
0: Roger.

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0: Roger.
2: Washington Street. Meet the tech on scene. We'll lock the elevator. Ladder 1, Newton Wellesley Hospital, 2014 Washington Street. Elevator 4, meet the tech on scene. Lock the elevator. 542, 2014 Washington Street.

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0: Control.
2: 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Unable to serve, I'll call Walt down and let him know.
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0: We do. We're off at the hospital.
1: Reese, you're off. 17.4.

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0: 423 Lexington Street, the Tom's Pizza and Sandwich Shop for GMC parked illegally.
1: Roger. We have park control on.

0: 6.
1: 199 Boylston Street, the Cheesecake Factory, for a motor vehicle accident hit and run. Performed some damage to the Subaru Outback.

0: Can you check the area of Webster Street and Border Street for a tech person? Passerby's reporting that there's a woman walking in the middle of this road. She looks confused. We'll get more info.
1: There's no GMC on Lexington Street. I'll head to that. That's on me.
0: Roger, fine. Do you have that?
2: Roger, thank you.
0: They reported that she's a white female in her 60s, long, straight, gray hair with long, flowing dress, carrying a stick in one hand and a bag in the other, walking the middle of the road.
1: Roger, thank you.
3: 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That's engine 3, medic 5, 300 Boylston Street, Dana-Farber Cancer Institute. 4th floor, Weston Fusion, room 99, for trouble breathing. Nearest box is 78131 for 300 Boylston. Medic 5, we have it. See Medic 5, you have it.
1: Yeah.

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1: That'll be Aviva Goldman. 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Last name Goldman. Common spelling. June 2nd, 58.

0: 3 to Northside, Sergeant.
1: 506 answering, West Street.
0: Sergeant, mind if I just give her a ride to the cinema in West Newton? She's not from the area.
1: Roger, just calling your mileage, please.
0: Thank you.

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1: Roger.
2: Medic 1.
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0: I'll be transforming that email from this location to the Western Cinema Star Mirage 5996.8.
1: Roger, 1754.
0: 506 to control.
1: Control.
0: After speaking with the plaintiff and him providing us a hard copy of the order, there was no violation here. We stood by and we facilitated a drop-off of items by the defendant. We escorted away from the area. We'll be clear, 491 will have a report.
1: Roger.

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1: Pilon, after.
0: Code 311, command terminated.
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1: Engine 3 ready.
0: Never mind, I was just making sure they cleared. Sorry.
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0: 2101 Washington Street, Unit 153, 3911, hang up.

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1: Control.
0: Check the area. I have nothing showing on that view, on that dog. Get trim and clear.
1: Roger. Walnut Street and Washington Street, a Toyota Highlander going west on Washington is driving erratically, running red lights, passing cars. It just passed Walnut Street. It's Mass Reg 3 Juliet Kilo Sierra 65. 3 Juliet Kilo Sierra 65.
2: Engine 2, Medic 2. Engine 2 and Medic 2 respond 58 Ash Street. In the parking lot for a motorcycle down, party with a possible broken leg. Engine 2, Medic 2, respond to 58 Ash Street in the parking lot for a motorcycle down, rider, possible broken leg. There's box 4312 at 34 Ash Street.
0: Medic 2,
2: Medic 3,

0: 50 Ash Street for a motorcycle that came down on someone's leg in the parking lot.
1: Control 3 is out.
0: Roger.

0: party just drove by the police station, and it comes back as a Nissan Rogue, but they say it's a Toyota Highlander.
1: Roger, I believe he spoke with me. He pointed out a green Hyundai. It's not the vehicle.
0: Roger. Roger.

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0: Where's Mag 2 on Ash Street?
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1: Home Orange, friend, operating mass, Reg, Alpha, Golf, 3304, showed up on scene. We watch around the perimeter. Everything's tight. Show me clear.
2: Roger.
3: For that vehicle that's been shown.
2: Roger.

0: Medic 4, respond. Mutual aid to Wellesley there, 125 Oakland Street, the Marillac residences. For an elderly female, follow the head strike. Again, that's Medic 4, respond. Mutual aid to Wellesley, there's 125 Oakland Street, the Marillac residences. For an elderly female, follow the head strike.
1: Medic 4, you have a
0: Medic 4, you have
1: Parallel, Medic 2, we're off in orbit.
0: You're off. 1838.
2: I'll head over there.
3: Roger, fine, 3, 4.
2: Thank you, sir.

Ladder 1, Medic 3. Ladder 1 and Medic 3 respond. The area, Tear 1, 2101 Washington Street. For a car versus a motorcycle. And that's Ladder 1, Medic 3 respond. The area, Tear 1, 2101 Washington Street. For a car versus a motorcycle. The rider is up and walking. Nearest park, 5511, 2101 Washington.

Wellesley there, 125 Oakland Street, the Marillac residences. It's unit 116. It's an elderly female followed by head strike, 1840.

Engine one response, 25 Lancaster Road, the all-out toaster oven fire. And that's engine one response, 25 Lancaster Road, for an all-out toaster oven fire. And it's box 832, Clemens Road, Cox.

Medic 3 is responding. The area of the Care 1, 2101 Washington Street. For a car versus a motorcycle. The rider is conscious, alert. Air spark 5511, 2101 Washington.

0: 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May have two refusals.
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1: 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The other vehicle's gonna opt for a private tow, AAA.
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1: The first will be Connecticut registration, Bravo Tango 27461, and the registered owner.
2: 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Go to the second.

0: That Connecticut registration comes back active to a Michael Levithan out of Ellington, Connecticut.
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0: 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That number is going to be 2602-4529. Again, 2602-4529. And the time's going to be 18:37.

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0: 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We're going to remain on scene for a few minutes waiting for the tow.
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1: 150 Jackson Road, the Lincoln Alley, is cars in the back are only supposed to be picked up and drop off area.
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1: Roger, phone number, you have that?
0: Roger, thank you. Control should be done in the next 10 minutes. 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
1: So again with our off transmission?
0: Concert's wrapping up in the next 10 minutes. 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
1: Roger.
2: Clear the crash.
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1: Good afternoon, radio. Be clear from Beacon and Wash. Toadies has the motorcycle. The other vehicle is parked on Beacon. The owner's with it, waiting on a private tow, which they give about an hour ETA. Everybody else will be clear.
0: Roger.

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0: Okay, I closed the gate to that house that's under construction, which is 55 Pine Grove. I was able to tie the gate shut with a piece of rope that was on the construction site. Should be good for the night. I'll be clear.
1: Roger.